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Good evening, lovely listeners. So glad to see you staying tuned in to The Wind. This is Anaya here, and I just want you all to position your hearts and your minds as I open us up in prayer. God, thank you so much just for The Wind and its encouraging songs and just encouraging content that gets to just spread across the airwaves to thousands and hundreds of thousands of people. Thank you so much just for the opportunity to work with The Wind and for these lovely listeners. I just pray that you keep us protected and just remind us that you are our hope that we get to look forward to forever and always. In Jesus' name, amen. And as that prayer resonates in your hearts, enjoy Can't Steal My Joy by Josiah Queen.

0: So Long.
1: What an encouraging song, So Long by Peter Burton. This is Anaya here with The Wend. As parents to young kids, I'm sure your children love making paper airplanes. Now, unfortunately, growing up, I never had that type of artistic ability, and I would always overfold the paper, and it would fly wonky at the end. My brothers, on the other hand, were amazing at just making paper airplanes. The folds were perfect. The creases were exactly where it needed to be, and it just flew like butter. It was so smooth. But there was actually this man called David Rush who folded 415 paper airplanes in 1 hour to claim a world record. This is incredible. I couldn't even fold one airplane, let alone 415. That is amazing. And it kind of just testifies to how once we put our minds to something, we can actually do an incredible feat like break a world record. Wow, that's amazing. For more cool stories, stay tuned in to The Wend.
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Forrest Frank's song, Your Way's Better, really does remind us that God's way is above ours, and it's simply the best for us. This is Anaya with The Wind. Who's your warrior? Maybe it's someone who served decades ago or someone wearing the uniform today. Celebrate Your Warrior is about the person behind the service. Tell us the story we wouldn't know. The sacrifice, the homecoming, the faith that carried them, the funny story your family still tells, or the quiet way their service shaped who they are. We want to meet them. We'll be sharing some of these stories with our radio family, so together we can honor the men and women behind the uniform. One warrior will experience a special trip to Washington, D.C. 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

0: Danny Gokey's song, Jesus Over Everything, really does put me in a good mood and makes me want to dance. This is Anaya here with the wind. But it could be because it's actually National Dance Day why I'm feeling like I want to dance. I did not know September 19th marked this special day, and I actually have a funny story to go along with this. So at my campus workstation, the music was turned all the way up, and I was the only one there in the room, and I was just dancing at my station. And then I turn around and see another student who witnessed my dance moves without me knowing. And then I was like, oh, hello, and just greeted them into the workstation. And they responded, man, you must really enjoy work. And you know what? I responded, I actually do. I'm having a great time. So while that was slightly embarrassing, you know, you should just dance like no one's watching, especially if it's something like the boogie and something to kind of just jam along to. For more funny stories, make sure to stay tuned into The Wind.
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I pray you are encouraged by Cain's song, Living Water. This is Anaya here with The Wind. Sometimes we don't know why God puts a song, a prayer, or a few words on the radio at a certain moment. Then we hear a story like this. Shelley told us there was a time when life had fallen off the rails and she stopped going to church. But she knew she could turn on The Wind and find Jesus again in the words of the songs. Today, she's back in church and listening every day. Sometimes God uses something as simple as a song to keep drawing us back to Him. 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

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No chance for me to ever leave this prison of my sin. Now I know it might sound crazy, but one day a key unlocked that cell. I heard

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What an encouraging song, Breathe On It by Torn Wells. This is Anaya here with The Wind. Communication is so important, and not just to convey an idea or get a message across, but it's important in the fact that it helps other people show us grace. For instance, I'm a College of the Ozarks student, and sometimes, y'all, life be lifing. Assignments get missed, sometimes I'll miss class, or I may be running late to work. But the moment that I actually communicate that with my boss or professors, they're able to show me more grace by either extending an assignment or allowing me to make up work hours somewhere else. And I think that's so important, just to remember to let other people know what's happening in our personal lives, and they're able to show us more grace. And then in turn, we get to show them grace when they explain stuff. So I hope that was encouraging for you. And I also hope that Tasha Litton's song, Worship Through It, is also an encouragement.

0: Yeah.
1: No matter if your love language is pumpkin spice everything
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0: What an inspiring song, Gonna Be Alright by Matt Mayer. This is Anaya here with The Wind. So a couple of days ago, a good friend of mine asked me a really thought-provoking question that I want to share with you guys. She asked me, what do I want to have in 10 years from now? And this is such a broad question that I couldn't went about it in any type of way. But the root of actually what I wanted was good family and friend support. And, you know, we could have all these materialistic things like a good job or a house or a car, but I think the root of what's actually important is community. And so I kind of wanted to share that to be an encouragement to you that, man, 10 years from now, we could have all these goals and aspirations, but what really matters, for one, is the community that God gives us. And I think that's so important to remember. And that also kind of helps shape what your goals can be as well, making sure to prioritize some friends and family along the way. For more encouraging content, stay tuned in to The Wind.
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What an upbeat song. How sweet the sound. Fi, Citizen Way. Anaya here with The Wind. Sometimes we don't know why God puts a song, a prayer, or a few words on the radio at a certain moment. Then we hear a story like this. Brenda was driving to work one morning when she heard us mention that we were taking prayer requests. She needed prayer that day. She reached out, someone prayed for her, and she told us afterward, "I did not feel as alone as I did a few hours before." Her circumstances hadn't necessarily changed, but she had hope again. That's why prayer is such an important part of what we do. Read more listener stories at thewind.radio.

0: Katie Nicole's song, I Found Jesus, is such a blessing. Anaya here with The Wind. So a couple of days ago, I was asking everybody what their favorite childhood TV show was, and mine was The Backyardigans. I love that so much. For one, the theme song in itself is incredible. And my mom actually enjoyed that so much so that I think the reason why I watched it is because she liked it rather than I liked it, but I still enjoyed it. But she is like a huge advocate for Backyardigans and she loves the theme song. And I'm wondering if parents still let their kids watch these older shows, because this is back sort of in my generation, early 2000s. It could have even been in like late 1990s as well. And so I don't know. I think shows like these have great morals that even if a kid watches it from this generation now, they'll still be enjoyed and entertained and still gleaning good principles like kindness, friendship, teamwork, togetherness, all those good things. So perhaps I should watch an episode of Backyardigans. Who knows? And for more fun content, stay tuned in to The Wind.
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That was one of my favorites, If It Was Up to Me, by Ben Fuller. Anaya here with The Wind. I have a funny story to tell you guys. So growing up, there was this park that was near me and my brother's house, or my parents' house, and we would always go to the park because it's so near. Well, one time, there was this stray dog at the park, and it started chasing me and my brothers. And so we actually ran back to our house. I'm so glad it was near, you know, the park. And the dog actually followed us into our backyard. So what we ended up doing to escape this dog, and honestly, looking back, it was just like a little pup. So it really wouldn't have did any damage at all. But what we did to escape this dog was we climbed on this playhouse because we had a little pretend house in our backyard. And I actually ended up falling off the roof in the chaos. Like, so I fell off the play roof of the house, and honestly, I was so afraid that the dog would get me. I didn't even register I was hurt at all. And so my brothers ended up laughing and just like pulling me back up on the play roof. And by the time I got back up there, the dog actually left. And still to this day, I don't know why it was chasing us. I don't know whose dog it was, if it really was a stray dog or not. But I just look back and I laugh, because things that, you know, seem so scary as a kid, like that dog, looking back, it was really just a little pup, and, you know, we probably could have just pet it and it would have been okay. And so I just look back at that and laugh. If you have some funny family stories or just childhood memories, maybe share it over dinner today at the table, or even in the living room for board game night, because I love hearing stories like these. Enjoy Glorious Day by Passion.

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Hello, lovely listeners. Anaya here with The Win, just popping on to give you some information. October 4th, we are messengers with Andrew Rip at Yakov's Theater in Branson. May 27th, 2027, third day, 30th anniversary tour with Zach Williams, Great Southern Bank Arena. Wind Box Office.

0: What an encouraging song, Hold Me Up by Andrew Rip. This is Anaya here with The Wind. If you guys didn't know, I'm a College of the Ozarks student, which means we have amazing events to offer. One of those events being Mudfest. This is a student-centered event, and it happens every year around this time. And you guys, I'm looking forward to watching this event. So one of the biggest things that happens at Mudfest is this tug-of-war competition where two dorms have to compete against each other. So it's like eight people on the right side and eight people on the left side, and they're pulling for their dorms, and the loser actually falls into this big pit of mud. It gets so messy and so dirty, and I'm so glad I'm on the sidelines because I'm more of just the participator in the sense of I can cheer for the team, not actually get out there and just playing tug of war. But it's just fun for either aspect, whether you're in the tug of war competition or just watching. And so I'll be able to do that, and I'm looking forward to it. It happens on Tuesday, and I'll actually be there enjoying myself. So that's just a little fun fact from CFL. For more fun facts, stay tuned in to The Wind.
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1: I don't know about you guys, but I found myself clapping along to Eric Nieder's song, Praise You All the Same. This is Anaya here with The Wind. Who's your warrior? Maybe it's someone who served decades ago or someone wearing the uniform today. Celebrate Your Warrior is about the person behind the service. Tell us the story we wouldn't know. The sacrifice, the homecoming, the faith that carried them, the funny story your family still tells, or the quiet way their service shaped who they are. We want to meet them. We'll be sharing some of these stories with our radio family, so together we can honor the men and women behind the uniform. One warrior will experience a special trip to Washington, D.C. 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

0: What a wonderful song, Making Waves by Ivith Luna, Anaya with The Wind. You know, I was thinking about something. Our struggles reminds us that we need God, because if we were perfect, we wouldn't need him. And of course, we are not perfect. So we definitely depend on God and God's grace. And I figured out something about myself. I'm not the best with taking feedback, even if it's constructive criticism. Sometimes I don't do well with that. And then I realized, man, that's something that I need to be in prayer about. I need to connect to God about and just ask for continued grace and forgiveness. And then I thought about it, man, it's so good that I get to draw near to God as I'm, you know, kind of struggling with taking feedback. And I'm so glad that even in my struggles, I get to draw near to God and that he can help me through those. And he's not just there for the good times, but for the bad times too. So hopefully that was an encouragement for you today. For more inspiring content, stay tuned in to The Wind.
1: Good morning. Oh, good, you're up. Time to start the day. You stretch, grab your phone, fumble to the kitchen to start the coffee pot while avoiding stepping on dog toys and your kid's shoes that somehow ended up in the middle of the floor. Oh, wait, you almost forgot something. Spending some time with the Lord. 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

had gotten into this fun little debate with my coworker. This is Anaya here with The Wind. The debate consisted of if Oreos were good and if Oreos were not good. And he thought that they weren't. He said Oreos are not good. He doesn't like them. And I am a huge advocate for anything that has sugar. So I love any type of sweets, including Oreo cookies. And I'm a huge advocate for them. And I said that they were better than those oatmeal cookies. And he was like, no way. No way is an Oreo cookie better than baked goods. Now, something we did agree on is that chocolate chip cookies will always stay the top cookie choice. So I don't know if you guys agree, but we kind of came into an agreement with that. But I don't know. I love a good Oreo. I actually had two Oreos earlier today, and so I'm pretty happy about that. Either way, for more fun content, stay tuned into The Wind and enjoy The Broken Beautiful by Ellie Holmcomb.

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0: What an incredible song, Jesus All Along by Brandi Cash. This is Anaya with The Wind. I want to share this story with you guys, and I hope you can take a lot of good truths out of it. So when I was working at my old job, the big boss came in, and he came in with this big package, and it was this big, beautiful gift, and it was actually for one of the guests that was the first time coming in into this said job. And he told me, he was like, hey, do you have good handwriting? Because I want to write a little message on top of this gift just to let this guest know that we're so thankful that they stopped by our store. And you guys, I have chicken scratch. I don't have good handwriting at all. It's horrible. And so I said, you know what? I actually don't have good handwriting. But I said, my coworker that's literally just, you know, that's about to be here on her shift, she has amazing handwriting and she would love to write a nice message for this guest. And so he actually, you know, asked the coworker to write it, and you know, she was amazing. She has beautiful handwriting and she wrote it. And for that, he actually gave us both two ice cream cones, which is really, really nice. And I think that's just a testament and reminder to say, like, hey, just because you can, you know, take all the credit or do all the work doesn't mean you have to. Like for me, I knew that I wasn't apt in writing well enough. And so I'm glad I was able to bring my coworker in, because then we actually both got to share the blessings together. And so hopefully this reminds you, or even just puts that little pebble in your shoe saying, hey, if you know someone can be great at something, make sure to elevate them as long as with yourself. So hopefully that definitely encourages you to be more aware and involved with having other people helping. For more encouraging content, stay tuned in to The Wind.
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always a classic. That was The Lion and the Lamb by Big Daddy Weave. Anaya here with The Wind. I was watching a sermon and they said something so prominent that I want to share with you guys. They asked this question, are we seeking God's hand more than we are seeking his face? And that is just an incredible question to ask because for one, it allows us to self-reflect. And for two, it allows us to see, are we just trying to see how God can benefit us? Or are we just trying to just be in his presence and are benefited by him? And that's such a good question too that I have to remember to ask myself daily. And I hope this encourages you guys to think about that question. Are we seeking God's hand or his face? Because honestly, his presence is more than enough that we need. And if he does bless us along the way, that's just icing on the cake. Hopefully you enjoyed this little message and also enjoy Your Love by Blessing Offer.

0: hope Renee's song, Stepping Stones, puts you in the mood to listen to some scripture. Anaya with the wind. Our reading comes from Isaiah 41, verse 13. For I am the Lord your God who takes hold of your right hand and says to you, do not fear, I will help you. It's so amazing that God is the type of Father that is going to help us and walk through our trials and tribulations with us. And that's so encouraging for me. For more inspiring content, stay tuned in to The Wind.
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I pray you lovely listeners enjoyed Revival by Jeremy Camp. This is Anaya here with The Wind. So if you guys didn't know, I am a College of the Ozarks student, and I mentioned this a little bit earlier on the show. And so we actually get to go to chapel every week. And one of our themes for chapel is hospitality. And I'm so excited about this one. And one of the speakers at chapel broke it down like this. Hospitality is serving others by creating a space that people are loved, wanted, and known. I'll say that one more time. Hospitality is serving others by creating a space that people are loved, wanted, and known. And I love how hospitality, it's such an act of humility. It's not about self, but it's putting the spotlight on other people. And this is just incredible. And it's the domino effect of kindness, just like this The Wind is as well. And so hopefully this blessed you just as much as it's been blessing me. Enjoy The Cure by Unspoken.

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One of the most prominent scriptures for me is the one that says, lean not into your own understanding. This is Anaya here with the wind. And of course, that scripture is mentioning trusting God. And one of the sermons I listened to explains trust in such a beautiful way. One of the sermons said, trust is ordering my life around what God has said. So many times we try to order our lives what we have said, what we try to accomplish, and we have this huge checklist that we need to do for ourselves, like buy a house or pay off student loans, whatever it may be. We have this thing that we have, which is not bad in itself, but I think sometimes it kind of, you know, let's you know, God kind of be in the background and we take the reins when it should be opposite. God should be taking the reins in our lives, and that's going to make it just so much more peaceful and easier. And so, again, trust is ordering your life around what God has said. And so hopefully we can all try to give God back the reins, and so he can just kind of move in the way that he does that's best for us. Enjoy. Then I Will by Lauren Daigle.

0: leaving. On the night you're falling all to pieces, you can bring your lonely heart to Jesus. What if I told you that I believe it?
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5: When you need just the right song,

What an upbeat song, Money Can't Buy by Cochran & Co. This is Anaya here with The Wind. Yesterday, my mom sent me a picture of her fruit and veggie potatoes or protein salad. So it's a fruit and veggie protein salad. And she sent me a picture of it. And I responded back, oh, how nutritious. It looks great. I'm so glad you're eating healthy. And then she said, oh, yeah, of course. Yep, it's amazing. She said, I'm going to save some for you and your brother to try. And so then I responded back, thanks, in a very sarcastic type tone. And, you know, she kind of put that laughing emoji because I am not necessarily an unhealthy person, but I would have much rather she sent me a picture of chocolate cake and said, hey, I'm gonna save you some for you to try. And I would have been much more apt to eat it. And she actually responded back and said, my brother is not trying to try it either. And so I'm like, oh man. And you know, that may just have to be my case too. I don't know if I want to eat the protein salad, but I'm going back home this weekend, or literally in just an hour or so. And so I'll be able to either eat it or pretend like I'm full. We'll see. Whatever comes first. Well, either way, stay tuned into The Wind with more funny content.

0: I hope y'all enjoyed that song, okay, by Forrest Frank. This is Anaya here with The Wind. So I got a funny look when I explained what my favorite food was. So my favorite food, and this has been my favorite food ever since I was a child. I'm talking about 9 years old till like 20. So it's been about a decade. I'm not going to even lie. And my favorite food is cheesy eggs. So literally it's scrambled eggs with cheese on it. And someone gave me a funny look. And now, granted, in my defense, the person that gave me a funny look had such an exquisite taste. They were like, maybe some rice, maybe some of my mom's meatloaf with a special sauce. And so she has this perfect homemade meal. And I just go and say cheesy eggs. And so that perhaps was the reason for the look. But I don't know. I thought that was a really solid choice. I was pretty happy with it. Either way, she's not going to sway me. I love cheesy eggs, and that's going to continue being my favorite probably for decades to come. For more fun content, stay tuned in to The Wind.
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0: perfectly.
1: Although you just heard Perfect by Micah Tyler, your weekend doesn't need to be. This is Anaya here with The Wind. As I close this show out, I just want to remind you that whether your weekend looks relaxing, a little bit hectic, whatever it may be, the most important thing is that God is perfect. And I think that's what Micah Tyler was conveying in his song. And I'm just so blessed to be able to even just spread that encouragement and awareness, because sometimes I feel like we have to have these perfect weekend plans to be able to tell coworkers or professors, students, friends. But it's okay. If it's not perfect, good thing God is. I pray that you have a blessed evening while enjoying Scars by I Am They.

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1: 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Just don't stare too closely.

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0: According to the Center for American Progress, the typical 401k participant pays a fee of 2.22% on their 401k assets. Individuals that are 59 and a half have recently lost or changed jobs may be able to roll their 401k into an IRA without triggering a taxable event. This would empower them to control fees and possibly be better positioned to match their retirement goals and risk tolerance. 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

0: Sunday worship on the wind. Good morning. I'm Liz. So glad to be back with you. I was not here last week because my family and I were on vacation, went down to Orange Beach, Alabama. I had a fantastic time. My oldest son, Luke, got engaged. So getting another daughter, daughter-in-law, Caitlin. So it's going to be amazing. Can't wait to watch them really get started on their life. They already have a really good foundation, and they have found their own church they've been going to for a couple of years now, and so now they're going to be embarking on their brand new life together.
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Believe for it today. This is Sunday Worship on the Wind. Thank you for starting your Sunday with us. Maybe before you're headed to church. Maybe before you're headed out, you have to work today. Thanks for letting us start your day off right. Here's Elevation.

0: Sunday Worship on the Wind. We need your opinion. Hey, I'm Liz. 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

0: House fires, I'll give thanks. It is Sunday worship on the wind. Good morning. I'm Liz. You know, your gift to the wind, to this ministry, has impact. Maybe even more so than you know. 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

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And our prayer is that God would be the head. He would be the center of his church again. That every wall would be torn down. There would be no more division, no more strife. Amen? Can we believe that tonight? Can we just lift our hands? Father, that's our cry. That you would make us one. That you would unify.

0: How awesome is this piece of scripture? It's Philippians 1:3, and it says, I thank my God every time I remember you. You know, if somebody said that about you, I think that's one of the highest compliments, if not the highest. I thank God every time I remember you. Again, that's Philippians 1:3.
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That is Jesus Culture, my one and all. Sunday worship on the wind. I'm Liz. So I went to my 40th class reunion last night. I know. It was wild. It was wild. And I've been to every class reunion since I graduated high school. I had so much fun. But really got to have really good conversations. And one of my classmates, who honestly I was not that good friends with, like we were acquaintances back in high school, but kind of became more friendly as the years have gone on. And she was just telling me, you know, her kind of her story over the past couple of years with parents that are in failing health and taking care of a special needs adult child and some things like this. And she said, I've been praying for patience, just in all aspects, and to see, you know, the goodness in my life every day that God has given me. And I thought Proverbs 19, a person's wisdom yields patience. It is one's glory to overlook an offense. And I thought, wow, I never thought of it that way. It's our glory to overlook an offense. And we need to be wise to help us be patient. There is a lot wrapped up in that one verse again. Proverbs 19, verse 11.

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You know, his arms are wide open for you. In fact, he's been waiting for the day that you run into his arms. Run to the Father. It's Cody Carnes, Sunday Worship on the Wind.

0: Tiffany Hudson, that is Jesus the Only. It is Sunday Worship on the Wind. So I don't know if you knew these shows were coming to town or not, but we have We Are Messengers and Andrew Rip coming up just a couple weeks, October 4th. Jordan Feliz is going to be in town in November. And then, of course, Third Day, their 30th anniversary tour is next year. So that's coming up in May. You want to find out about any of those shows, grabbing some tickets real easy. The box office page at thewind.radio.
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0: So maybe it's that song, Blessed Be Your Name, that is Matt Redman. Maybe it's a song from CC. Maybe it's a song from Elevation. Maybe it's a song that just touches your heart and you walk into work and you know that somebody else is struggling and you're like, hey, I just heard this song on the wind. I want you to listen to this song. In fact, I want you to listen to the wind. They're going to be playing it. Share a song. Share a song with somebody else. We're calling it Pass It On. Text a friend. Show a coworker the app. Tell somebody in the school pickup line, hey, you can hear a song that's going to encourage you on the wind. And maybe the next song, when they turn on the radio, when they open the app, the song that changes their day, their perspective, or even their life. So pass it on. Tell somebody about the wind.
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0: Red Rocks Worship Breakthrough, Sunday Worship on the Wind. Can you believe this is the last weekend of summer? The official kickoff to fall is coming up. I think it's Tuesday at 7 o'clock. So we'll be full into fall. And I know typically by this time in the season, by this time of the year, I've already decorated a little bit for fall. Haven't done a thing. Been so busy, have not done a thing. So looking forward to it this week. Maybe you are too. Hey, let us be part of that decorating process. You're putting out the pumpkins, you're putting out the scarecrows and the whatnot. Just listen to us. 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Crank us up on the radio wherever you are. 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

0: Wow, this is something that you can take to the bank. Hey, I'm Liz. Sunday worship on the wind. 2 Corinthians 13:14 says, "The grace of the Lord Jesus Christ and the love of God and the fellowship of the Holy Spirit be with you all." And just speaking that over yourself, your family, your coworkers, your team at school. Again, that is 2 Corinthians 13:14. "The grace of the Lord Jesus Christ and the love of God and the fellowship of the Holy Spirit be with you all."
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0: Well, enjoy your last Sunday of summer 2026. Hey, I'm Liz. This is Sunday Worship on the Wind. The Belonging Co. is coming up with Hallowed Be Thy Name.
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So Time Magazine is giving a shout out kind of to Chris Tomlin, said he is the most sung artist in the entire world. Like, what? That's amazing. Here's Chris Tomlin. Maybe you're singing this one today. Amazing Grace. It's on the wind.

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Kate Thompson here on The Win. Good afternoon. Welcome in. Hope you enjoyed the worship today. We continue with Need to Breathe. Fall on Me.

0: It's so good from Katie Nicole here on The Wind. Kyle in for Atlee. I love get to spend some extra time with you. Don't often get to spend Sundays with you, so we're going to make the most of it while we can. We hope you had great church services today. And for those that are already out, headed to the restaurants or headed home, whatever the case may be, stick around with us. We have great music coming up this afternoon.
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That's Zach Williams on the wind. We exist because of the gifts of listeners. People who listen. I mean, it makes sense if you're a listener-supported station that would be the case. But Kim and Donnie in Exeter, Amy and Rusty in Springfield, among those that support what the Lord is doing through the wind, daily hope and encouragement made possible because of their financial gifts. And I just wanted to drop that thank you to them this afternoon, because we could not do the ministry that the Lord has given us to do without them and you. Here's Maverick City with Promises.

0: That is passion just that good, and it is that good. Hope you enjoyed that here on the Wind. Kyle in for Atlee this afternoon. If you use your thumb a lot, technology, you know, you're unlocking your phone dozens of times a day. You're using your thumbs to type. I use a swipe keyboard, so I don't have to do that. But those that do type, you probably are dealing with some inflammation at the base of your thumb. There's a little tendon right there. It gets inflamed when you use it too much, and it hurts. It hurts bad. You need to give it a rest. The fix, there are a couple of different fixes. Alternate which thumb or finger you're using the most, and maybe use a swipe-to-text keyboard, just saying. You could also rest your wrists in a neutral position rather than bent to the side like what usually happens. Just a few tips.
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0: 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Hi, I'm Kyle from The Morning Show. 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
1: 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I'm about to

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1: Toby Mac on the win. 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That's enough for me to keep trusting.
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Natalie Grant, Closer to Your Heart. Here at The Wind, we have a couple of concerts coming up. October 4th, We Are Messengers, Andrew Rip. That's going to be in Branson at the Yakov Theater. And then on November 12th, Jordan Feliz, Thunderstorm Artist, will be at the Macedonia Baptist Church in Springfield. The deal about both of those concerts is that you can get the tickets today through thewind.radio. Here's Tarion with Big God. Kyle in for Adley. Happy Sunday. With foes on-

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1: There's always room for more to experience these uplifting and encouraging songs and stories.

Wren Collective here at the Wren. My wife has been trying to convince me that we need a horse. The problem is we don't have a farm for a horse. We don't have the money to feed a horse. But I might get behind it after hearing about this. 3 minutes with a mini horse or a donkey can lift your spirits. There's a recent study out that shows that brief interactions with the animals significantly improve the mental well-being. Now, this test was done on teenagers, so I assume it'll work on adults, too. And the teenagers spent 3 minutes petting, scratching the rescued miniature horses and donkeys, reported feeling less anxious, sad, lonely, and even more calm. All right. So here's the deal.

0: I'm going to make with my bride. She can get a mini horse if I can get a donkey.
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2: When you need just the right

Do you know anyone who keeps insects as pets? Yeah, it's a thing. It sounds a little bit nerdy, you know, sometimes. But there are thousands of people all over the world who have gotten rid of hamsters and hedgehogs and cats and dogs in exchange for praying mantises or those stick insects. Yeah, they're sold at fairs, pet markets, collected in the wild. Most people like to get them just to watch them. They're very curious about just how these things work. By the way, the typical mantis enthusiast, between 19 and 30 years old.

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That is Torrin Wells on the wind. Kyle in for Adley this afternoon. So we need your help. We need your, actually what we need is your opinion. Your opinion will help shape the direction that we take our technology and interact with you in the future. All you need to do is give us about 15 minutes of your Sunday afternoon. Open up the Wind app or go to our website, thewind.radio. Either one works. And you will see in the sliding banners, you'll see a yellow one. And we just want you to click on it, take the survey. We want your opinion. It takes about, like I said, 15 minutes to go through the different questions. There are several questions that ask how you interact with this ministry, how you interact with technology, and all the things. And it helps us be better stewards of the resources that we've been given so that we can be able to minister to you and also provide the content, provide the things that we need to provide, you know, the hope and encouragement, wherever it is that you are at. So help us out. Just give us 15 minutes of your afternoon today. Sometime.

0: David. On the night you're falling all to pieces, you can bring your lonely heart to Jesus. What if I told you that I believe it?
1: That is for King and Country here on The Wind. You know, if you talk to anybody in law enforcement, the way they capture some of the crooks is because the crooks do some of the dumbest things. They don't catch the smart ones, but it's the dumb ones they tend to catch up with. And that was the case. We're now learning about this. Happened April of last year, a long time ago, almost a year and a half ago, in Oslo, Norway. A swerving van caught the attention of police officers. The van was swerving through traffic on a highway, being a little bit reckless. Officers pulled it over. Inside, they found 67,000 U.S. silver coins worth about $2.65 million. They were part of a larger scheme tied to an investment fraud case out of the United States that had been under investigation for a number of years. What is now bringing it to attention, it was just now released. I mean, the Norwegians who were arrested have been sentenced now to 2.5 years in prison for their roles. But they were converting funds from that investment scheme into those coins and then shipping them overseas.
2: The Ozarks area is full of memories, from cruising down Battlefield into town or float trips on the Finley River, to hauling cattle to the sale barn or headed to church on Sunday. 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
5: Good morning. Oh, good, you're up. Time to start the day. 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Oh, wait, you almost forgot something. 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
1: Never had one lesson.
2: But at The Wind, you're included. No music lessons required.

It has been over 100 years since we've had a new cat species recognized. I know some of you are living on the edge waiting for this. You were waiting to hear about it. It was discovered in Bolivia in the forest there. A small spotted feline that was discovered back in 2016 when a biologist was contacted by a wildlife sanctuary about a weird cat. They found this cat as a kitten near a road. It was initially thought to be a domestic breed, but its distinct appearance and a small face, round ears, looked like it had leopard-like spots on it. It piqued the interest of researchers, and it took years of work with geneticists to uncover the cat's true identity, which diverged from other tiger cats long, long ago. Leopardus tilkeyo, recognized now. So let's see, that was 10 years ago, and they're just now telling us about this new cat. If that cat lives like most cats, that cat's probably a senior citizen at this point. Here's Elevation Worship with Rattle on the Wind.

0: 2 weeks from now, We Are Messengers will be in the area. Concert on Sunday, October 4th. We Are Messengers and Andrew Rip. It's going to be one of the best of the year. And you'll find it at the Yakov Theater in Branson. 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

Matt Maher, going to be all right. His latest, it's On the Wind. And I'm Kyle. I'm gone. I'm gone with the wind right now. And stick around. Our buddy Mark, he's going to be in next. God delights in the details of your life.

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0: The King of Heaven wants me. So this world has lost its grip on me.
1: 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Hey, I'm Mark. Appreciate you hanging out with me. Here's Matthew West.

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Elevation Worship on the Wind. I'm Mark. You know, I know you can go a lot of different places to listen to music, but you choose to hang out here with us on the Wind. Here's Ryan Stevenson. We appreciate you.

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0: When you hear the word warrior, you might picture a Roman soldier with a spear and a shield, or a samurai with a sword in each hand. 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
1: 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Oh, good, you're up. 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

Hopefully each one of us are trying to make the very best difference that we can, shining our light for the one who created us. Hey, I'm Mark. This is The Wind. Here's Blessing Ofer.

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